I asked you nicely, don't make the dog lose it. We just blow dro and keep the flow moving. In a 6-4, me and baby who cruising. Body wagging, teary, you blueing. Had him hydraulic squeaking when we screwing. Now she's yelling, hollering out, snooping. Hooting, hollering, hollering, hooting. Black and beautiful, you the one I'm choosing. Hair long and black and curly like a Cuban. Keep grooving, that's what we doing. And we gon' be together until your mom's moving.

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But girls like that wanna listen to Pat Boone. 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

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Yeah. 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She say, do you love me? I tell her only partly. I only love.

0: 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My finger is on the button. My finger is on the button.
1: Push the button.

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They called me weak.

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Loud voice booming, please step out onto the line. Ballet bridge was a comfort.

0: 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Música W.
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Mr. Worldwide as I step in the room. I'm a hustler, baby, but that you knew. 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

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Got me looking down on my watch. 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

a quick one, you dumb, narrow-minded motherfuckers out there. I am not a player. Listen to any of my shows, read any of my motherfucking stories, and you will see that I have never called myself a player. So some of you niggas around here that's quote-unquote look up to me seem to feel that you're disappointed because I've taken this latest relationship step that I've taken. 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

down, never watch. 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

0: This is just a quick one. You dumb, narrow-minded motherfuckers out there. I am not a player. Listen to any of my shows, read any of my motherfucking stories, and you will see that I have never called myself a player. So some of you niggas around here that's quote-unquote look up to me seem to feel that you're disappointed because I've taken this latest relationship step that I've taken. Let me tell y'all niggas something. Fuck y'all niggas.
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you in the summer to my heartbeat sound. We fell in love as the leaves turn brown.